0: Écoutez, c'est un collecteur fréquence 3.
1: A few questions that I need to know. How you could ever hurt me so. 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

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Well, hey, it had to be the way. And he had a few words to say to me, and they were...

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Ibiza style, taking it easy and looking forward to the future. 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

0: 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How am I supposed to let you go? You're all I ever wanted in my...
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1: Love had me blinded and see the context.